Hey girl. Come inside. Oh, you're not gonna stay? 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

Let's get the party started. See you at the bar, you was hardly talking. That's when I knew that your heart was scarring. 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

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Never know who infiltrate your surroundings. 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
0: Είπαμε, βάζουμε συναίσθημα.
1: But I don't know about that. 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It doesn't seem to me like it's enough.

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Give me love with a kiss. 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

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White noise.

0: rallies, all the troops in the dark alleys, patiently waiting for the day they can feed, serving dinner to the dope fiend, another child eats alone.
1: This is for the foster children, for the runaways, for the underworld, and the underpaid, underpaid, underpaid, underpaid, underpaid, underpaid, underpaid, underpaid.

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ladies and gentlemen, I don't mean to disturb, but this is a robbery. Yes, you heard right. Now, I'ma need everybody on the left to get undressed, pause. Your phones, your credit cards, keys to the cars. On my right, don't move, don't make a sound, you be a high. Keep your pride in your life. Hey, player, let me see that ice.

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Straight from the arranging pen of the one and only Red Dodger. And it's your boy Tennis Shoe with the Lyrical Blade. You already know what time it is. So if y'all are ready, go ahead and strap in. Cause we're about to get right down to it.

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Can you give me what I need? Can you give me what I need? Hold time. Can you give me what I need? I'm looking for a tall man who can lift me on my feet, who can take me higher, show me things I'm never.